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1: 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Really fucking stupid. 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
1: Lose control.
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Okay, Apple Tree Garden. This is Arnie Arneson on bass guitar. This is Jan and Tonti on the drums. This is Matthew Hitt on guitar. Timothy Lanham on guitar. And combined, we are the Vaccines. Now Apple Tree Garden.

0: Deutschlandfunk Nova.
1: I wish it was just us and this, but they can't trust us and this, cause I'm trying in this, huh? 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
1: I like what I like, you can take it from me, I ain't changing, I'm knocking deep. I've been thinking about you, you see my point on you, you're not ready for all of me. If we a thing, we doing it, oh let them keep talking, it's 2019. Yeah, all this liquor in my system, my